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1: There it is.
0: Sounds good. What's that new song about, Scott?
2: Yeah, that was just something with you together here at
0: yesterday. That is great. Velvet Revolver in the studio.
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0: Música sin filtros.
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2: This one's called Live Forever.
1: This one's called Live Forever.
2: This one's called Live Forever.
1: This one's called Live Forever.